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5: Partly cloudy tonight. Fog patches expected overnight and a low of 11 degrees. Tomorrow morning, fog patches lifting. Then it'll be mainly cloudy with a high of 25 and the humidex 29. On Saturday, sunny and 33. Then for Sunday, partly sunny and 34. Current weather conditions and a 7-day forecast can be found anytime on the Lowen Body Shop weather page. That's on your Steinbeck Online app. I'm Judy Peters.
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5: Partly cloudy tonight. Fog patches expected overnight and a low of 11 degrees. Tomorrow morning, fog patches lifting. Then it'll be mainly cloudy with a high of 25 and the humidex 29. On Saturday, sunny and 33. Then for Sunday, partly sunny and 34. Current weather conditions and the 7-day forecast can be found anytime on the Lowen Body Shop weather page. 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

0: Park on 2nd Street just before 6 p.m. Hanover fire crews extinguished fires in dumpsters near Cleefeld Daycare and in park washrooms before turning the scene over to police. RCMP say the two male youths, aged 12 and 13, had allegedly been involved in a shoplifting incident at a nearby business before witnesses reported them setting fires. No charges have been laid. Whether you're looking for adrenaline-pumping action, family-friendly activities, or a chance to connect with neighbors, this weekend is packed with events to enjoy. 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
1: So many things are happening this weekend. 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
0: Partly cloudy tonight. Fog patches expected overnight and a low of 11 degrees. Tomorrow morning, fog patches lifting, then it'll be mainly cloudy with a high of 25 and the humidex 29. On Saturday, sunny and 33, then for Sunday, partly sunny and 34. Current weather conditions and the 7-day forecast can be found anytime on the Lowen Body Shop weather page. 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
4: Partly cloudy tonight. Fog patches expected overnight and a low of 11 degrees. Tomorrow morning, fog patches lifting. Then it'll be mainly cloudy with a high of 25 and the humidex 29. On Saturday, sunny and 33. Then for Sunday, partly sunny and 34. Current weather conditions and the 7-day forecast can be found anytime on the Lowen Body Shop weather page. 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
3: Partly cloudy tonight. Fog patches expected overnight and a low of 11 degrees. Tomorrow morning, fog patches lifting. Then it'll be mainly cloudy with a high of 25 and the humidex 29. On Saturday, sunny and 33. Then for Sunday, partly sunny and 34. Current weather conditions and the 7-day forecast can be found anytime on the Lowen Body Shop weather page. 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
3: Partly cloudy tonight. Fog patches expected overnight and a low of 11 degrees. Tomorrow morning, fog patches lifting, then it'll be mainly cloudy with a high of 25 and the humidex 29. On Saturday, sunny and 33. Then for Sunday, partly sunny and 34. Current weather conditions and the 7-day forecast can be found anytime on the Lowen Body Shop weather page. 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
0: We have deadlines, people.
1: He's on a breakaway. One-on-one with the goalie.
0: Oh, fine. Who's winning?
1: He shoots. He scores!
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7: Partly cloudy tonight. Fog patches expected overnight and a low of 11 degrees. Tomorrow morning, fog patches lifting, then it'll be mainly...

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2: Partly cloudy tonight. Fog patches expected overnight and a low of 11 degrees. Tomorrow morning, fog patches lifting. Then it'll be mainly cloudy with a high of 25 and the humidex 29. On Saturday, sunny and 33. Then for Sunday, partly sunny and 34. Current weather conditions and a 7-day forecast can be found anytime on the Lowen Body Shop weather page. 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
4: Partly cloudy tonight. Fog patches expected overnight and a low of 11 degrees. Tomorrow morning, fog patches lifting. Then it'll be mainly cloudy with a high of 25 and the humidex 29. On Saturday, sunny and 33. Then for Sunday, partly sunny and 34. Current weather conditions and the 7-day forecast can be found anytime on the Lowen Body Shop weather page. 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
7: Partly cloudy tonight. Fog patches expected overnight and a low of 11 degrees. Tomorrow morning, fog patches lifting. Then it'll be mainly cloudy with a high of 25 and the humidex 29. On Saturday, sunny and 33. Then for Sunday, partly sunny and 34. Current weather conditions and the 7-day forecast can be found anytime on the Lowen Body Shop weather page. 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
0: What is this?
1: 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Everything on the line.
0: Okay, wait. Who's winning?
1: He shoots. He scores!
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2: Steinbach Online weather.
3: Partly cloudy with fog patches and 11 degrees. Later today, the fog patch is lifting. Then it'll be mainly cloudy with a high of 25 and the humidex 29. On Saturday, sunny and 33. Then for Sunday, it'll be partly cloudy and 34. Current weather conditions and the 7-day forecast can be found anytime on the Lowen Body Shop weather page on your Steinbach Online app. I'm Judy Peters.
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3: Partly cloudy with fog patches and 11 degrees. Later today, the fog patch is lifting. Then it'll be mainly cloudy with a high of 25 and the humidex 29. On Saturday, sunny and 33. Then for Sunday, it'll be partly cloudy and 34. Current weather conditions and the 7-day forecast can be found anytime on the Lowen Body Shop weather page on your Steinbach Online app. I'm Judy Peters.
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3: Partly cloudy with fog patches and 11 degrees. Later today, the fog patch is lifting, then it'll be mainly cloudy.

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2: Partly cloudy with fog patches and 11 degrees. Later today, the fog patch is lifting. Then it'll be mainly cloudy with a high of 25 and the Humidex 29. On Saturday, sunny and 33. And then for Sunday, it'll be partly cloudy and 34. Current weather conditions and the 7-day forecast can be found anytime on the Lowen Body Shop weather page on your Steinbeck Online app. I'm Judy Peters.
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1: 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One-on-one with the goalie.
0: Oh, fine. Who's winning?
1: 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He scores!
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4: Partly cloudy with fog patches and 11 degrees. Later today, the fog patch is lifting, then it'll be mainly cloudy with a high of 25 and the humidex 29. On Saturday, sunny and 33, then for Sunday, it'll be partly cloudy and 34. Current weather conditions and the 7-day forecast can be found anytime on the Lowen Body Shop weather page on your Steinbach online app. I'm Judy Peters.
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0: You've got opinions. 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
1: Partly cloudy with fog patches and 11 degrees. Later today, the fog patch is lifting, then it'll be mainly cloudy with a high of 25 and the humidex 29. On Saturday, sunny and 33. Then for Sunday, it'll be partly cloudy and 34. Current weather conditions and the 7-day forecast can be found anytime on the Lowen Body Shop weather page on your Steinbach Online app. I'm Judy Peters.
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3: Partly cloudy with fog patches and 11 degrees. Later today, the fog patch is lifting, then it'll be mainly cloudy with a high of 25 and the humidex 29. On Saturday, sunny and 33. Then for Sunday, it'll be partly cloudy and 34. Current weather conditions and the 7-day forecast can be found anytime on the Lowen Body Shop weather page on your Steinbach Online app. I'm Judy Peters.
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0: 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And Country 107 is right here with you. 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
1: Partly cloudy with fog patches and 11 degrees. Later today, the fog patch is lifting. Then it'll be mainly cloudy with a high of 25 and the humidex 29. On Saturday, sunny and 33. Then for Sunday, it'll be partly cloudy and 34. Current weather conditions and the 7-day forecast can be found anytime on the Lowen Body Shop weather page on your Steinbach Online app. I'm Judy Peters.
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0: What is this?
1: 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Everything on the line.
0: Okay, wait. Who's winning?
1: 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He scores!
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4: Partly cloudy with fog patches and 11 degrees. Later today, the fog patch is lifting, then it'll be mainly cloudy with a high of 25 and the humidex 29. On Saturday, sunny and 33, then for Sunday, it'll be partly cloudy and 34. Current weather conditions and the 7-day forecast can be found anytime on the Lowen Body Shop weather page on your Steinbeck Online app. I'm Judy Peters.
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1: All the hits and the stars every weekend on American Country Countdown. 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
3: Partly cloudy with fog patches and 11 degrees. Later today, the fog patch is lifting, then it'll be mainly cloudy with a high of 25 and the Humidex 29. On Saturday, sunny and 33. Then for Sunday, it'll be partly cloudy and 34. Current weather conditions and the 7-day forecast can be found anytime on the Lowen Body Shop weather page on your Steinbach Online app. I'm Judy Peters.
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2: Partly cloudy with fog patches and 11 degrees. Later today, the fog patch is lifting, then it'll be mainly cloudy with a high of 25 and the humidex 29. On Saturday, sunny and 33. Then for Sunday, it'll be partly cloudy and 34. Current weather conditions and the 7-day forecast can be found anytime on the Lowen Body Shop weather page on your Steinbeck Online app. I'm Judy Peters.
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3: Steinbach Online weather.
4: Partly cloudy with fog patches and 11 degrees. Later today, the fog patch is lifting, then it'll be mainly cloudy with a high of 25 and the humidex 29. On Saturday, sunny and 33. Then for Sunday, it'll be partly cloudy and 34. Current weather conditions and the 7-day forecast can be found anytime on the Lowen Body Shop weather page on your Steinbach Online app. I'm Judy Peters.
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1: Good morning, I'm Addie Lowen. Today we're expecting a mostly cloudy sky, scattered showers this morning, partly sunny afternoon, high of 25 degrees. More weekend weather details are coming up in just moments. Steinbeck Mayor Earl Funk says there are encouraging signs for local policing as the RCMP works to improve staffing levels. Funk says he feels optimistic following a recent meeting with new Staff Sergeant Mike Maxwell.
2: One of the things he wants to do is, yes, he wants to definitely get crime under control and get visibility out there.

0: Good morning. Happy Friday. I'm Carly Coop. That was Jelly Roll on Country 107. June the 5th today. This has got to be one of the fullest months of the year. Tonight, Hanover Ag Fair Spring Twist Off. Next weekend, the Niverville Fair. The weekend following, Summer in the City. And then the weekend after that, some people could actually be starting their Canada Day long weekend. Insanity. So much stuff going on. Not complaining, though. It's all good stuff. It is also extra good because today is National Donut Day. This is the day. It's a simple thing you have to do today. Eat as many donuts as you can in as many varieties and flavors. Challenge accepted. I'm going to hit up Tim Hortons for some donuts today. There are 13 people recorded in the world who have donut as their first name. Could you imagine being that person and introducing yourself? Go, hi, I'm Donut Coop. And someone going, no, really, what's your name? Is that your nickname? No, my parents love donuts so much. There you go. Donuts Day all day today. Enjoy those. We've also got stuff to give away again this morning on the Country 107 Morning Show. We've got one more pair of tickets to Hanover Ag Spring Twist Off. We're going to give those away later on this morning, so listen for your chance to call in and win those. We've also got tickets to the Niverville Fair Friday at the fair. The Trues are going to be performing, plus there's just all the other fun that is the Niverville Fair. You want those tickets? Text Niverville to 204-320-1077 for your chance to win tickets.
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3: Mainly cloudy with a chance of showers early this morning. Those fog patches will clear by noon, and we can expect a high of 25 today, humidex of 29. Tonight, clear.

0: skies and 15 degrees. Sunny and 31 for tomorrow. And on Sunday, good chance of showers and 33 degrees. Right now in Steinbeck, it's 12. Stay informed with the full 7-day forecast on the Lowen Body Shop weather page on your Steinbeck Online app.
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0: Jordan Davis on the Country 107 Morning Show, served up by N.W. Steinbeck. Hey, I'm Carly Coop, and many of us have looked around our homes at times and thought, I'd pay good money for someone else to deal with the mess. So we hire house cleaners. Well, a tech startup is actually offering free house cleaning. Free house cleaning. There's just one catch. The cleaners will be wearing cameras the entire time. They are going to record everything. Record everything they see and do in your house. And the footage will reportedly be used to help train future house robots. Basically, everything in your life would be open to this camera. Anything they clean, they could see the inside of your junk drawer. They could see how you let the trash can in the washroom pile up. Because you don't want to empty it. You want someone else in the house to take care of it. They would see all of those things. It's one thing to have house cleaners come to your house and clean up your mess without cameras on them. It's another thing to have every room, unfolded piles of laundry, mystery container in the back of the fridge, recorded for artificial intelligence. Kind of a hard decision here, right? On one hand, free cleaning. On the other hand, a camera documenting every literal little dirty secret you got.
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Good morning. I'm Carly Coop, and my brain is stumped answering today's daily question in the Ultimate Summer Road Trip presented by Mr. Lube Plus Tires. You answer the question, you're entered for a chance to win 4 tickets to see Alanis Morissette at Calgary Stampede, accommodations, tune up for Mr. Lube Plus Tires, and $500 spending money. Today's question, are you more about the journey or the destination when you're on a road trip? I don't know. It's such a deep question. I'm just like, vacation, woohoo! Am I about the journey or the destination? I'm both. Have to give this some thought. What's your answer? Answer that on the contest page for chance to win.

0: Jays finally got one on Atlanta as they beat the Braves 7-2. 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I'm Dave Anthony.
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2: Mainly cloudy today with a chance of showers early this morning. Those fog patches will clear throughout the morning as well. We can expect a high of 25 and a humidex of 29 for today. Skies clearing tonight with a low of 15. Tomorrow, sunshine and 31 and cloudy with a good chance of showers on Sunday and a high of 33. Right now in Steinbeck, it's 12 degrees. Stay ahead of the weather with a full 7-day forecast on the Low & Body Shop weather page on Steinbeck Online.
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Good morning. I'm Carly Coop in the Country 107 studios, furnished by Solomons and Steinbeck. And we got tickets to give away again this morning. Sometime later on this morning, chance to win one more pair of tickets to the Spring Twist Off with the Hanover Egg Fair. We've also got tickets to the Niverville Fair Friday night. The Trues are going to be performing, plus a whole lot of other fun happening. You want to go? Text the word Niverville to 204-320-1077. Somebody's going to win those before 9 o'clock this morning. Right now, here's Tucker Wetmore, Brunette.

Well, it's starting to look like maybe, just maybe, we're going to get ourselves a good hockey series. Hey, I'm Carly Coop. This is Country 107, and we've got an update in the Steinbeck Online Cup presented by

0: The Hockey Series. 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
1: Down 1-0 in the series, the Hurricanes needed to find a way to batten down the hatches and pick up a win, and it took until overtime, but Seth Jarvis got the job done, and now it's a best of five. I'm Dave Anthony with your Steinbeck Online Cup presented by One Insurance Update. Well, things looked pretty grim for the Hurricanes through 40 minutes as the Golden Knights had control, even though it felt like the Hurricanes were the better of the two teams. A couple of quick strikes put the Golden Knights up 2-0, and in the third period, it was the storm surge that took over. Three straight goals, including one on the power play with around 5 minutes to go, put the Hurricanes up on top, but those pesky Golden Knights refused to go away as they scored with under 90 seconds to play to tie the game up at 3-3. Now, both teams had actually not lost in overtime heading into the extra frame for game two, and it was the Hurricanes that will remain perfect in the bonus time as Seth Jarvis sent his friends and the home fans home happy as he scored on a power play to tie the series up at a game apiece. So now it's a best of five as the scene gets ready to shift to Vegas for game number three. Will the bright lights of Vegas set the souls of the Golden Knights fans on fire? Or is that feeling in the air the sense that the storm is turned and will once again circle back around? We'll find out Saturday night.
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5: Mainly cloudy with a chance of showers early this morning. Those fog patches will clear by noon, and we can expect a high of 25 today, humidex of 29. Tonight, clear skies and 15 degrees. Sunny and 31 for tomorrow, and on Sunday, good chance of showers and 33 degrees. Right now in Steinbach, it's 12. Stay informed with the full 7-day forecast on the Lowen Body Shop weather page on your Steinbach Online app.
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0: Go get her. Jess Moskaluk on the Country 107 Morning Show, served up by A&W Steinbeck. Hey, I'm Carly Coop, and we've got tickets to Friday at the Niverville Fair, 1 week away. You want to go? Text the word Niverville to the talk and text line, 204-320-1077. In today's weird or wonderful news, this is weird. Now, we've all known somebody who has some kind of superstition that brings them good luck, especially in the world of sports. Currently playing in the NCAA Women's Softball Tournament is a girl from the University of Texas, and she seems to have a new superstition. Since she was a little girl, she believed if she sees a ladybug, she eats it for good luck. To back that up, she hit a home run after ingesting a ladybug. Weird or wonderful? This is weird. This girl eats ladybugs for good luck. That's not wonderful. That is very, very weird.
1: 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Here's a quick look at what's coming up in your local news with Kiansky Well Drilling. 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
2: So the city of Steinbeck says its investments in community safety are paying off. We'll hear more with Mayor Earl Funk. Plus, let you know about a landmark collegiate student who was being honored for building community through a student-led cultural initiative. Details on these stories and more are on the way in moments.
3: Hot, dry conditions last week helped farmers push seeding closer to the finish line. Oilseed specialist Sonia Wilson put together Manitoba's crop report this week.
4: We are sitting at about 71% seeded across the province, across crops. And this is in comparison to our five-year average of 85%. Now, last year we had 95% seeded at this point because we had very warm and very compact kind of seeding window.
3: Seeding progress across Saskatchewan is moving right along. Crop extension specialist Samantha Marcino with this update.
5: So this week we actually seen a 28% increase in seeding progress. So we went from 52% to 80% this week, which is quite significant. This progress is really welcome, but it still remains behind the five-year averages of 91% and the 10-year average of 92%.
3: And Alberta's crop report comes out this afternoon. According

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0: sites in our region for some of the baseball and softball facilities that we have in our region. So our project is to bring lights to Two Diamonds at the Seine River Minor Ballpark in Ildesheen.
1: Grenier says many local businesses have stepped up to support, and with the lights, they'll be able to host some premier events in the future. In the NHL, the finals is all tied up in a game apiece as Seth Jarvis scored in overtime, lifting the Hurricanes to a 4-3 win over the Golden Knights. In the Canadian Elite Basketball League, Winnipeg thumped Ottawa 117-88. In American Association of Professional Baseball action, Winnipeg thumped Sioux Falls 14-3. And in Major League Baseball, the Toronto Blue Jays finally got one on Atlanta as they beat the Braves 7-2. For your scores, stories, and all things sports, check out the False Front Golf Simulator sports page on SteinbeckOnline.com. I'm Dave Anthony.
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3: Mainly cloudy today with a chance of showers early this morning. Those fog patches will clear throughout the morning as well. We can expect a high of 25 and a humidex of 29 for today. Skies clearing tonight with a low of 15. Tomorrow, sunshine and 31 and cloudy with a good chance of showers on Sunday and a high of 33. Right now in Steinbeck, it's 12 degrees. Stay ahead of the weather with a full 7-day forecast on the Lowen Body Shop weather page on Steinbeck Online.
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0: Zach Chop, I Never Lie. Good morning. I'm Carly Coop here in the Country 107 studios, furnished by Solomons in Steinbach. And a friend of mine has a dog. She's a puppy, and now it's a dog. And we were talking the other day about walking her dog and how often she should. And I'm like, I don't know. I don't have a dog. The dogs I had were on the farm, and you didn't walk the dogs. You just played with them. They chased after the tractors and the horses, and that's what they did. So I had no idea. So why not ask an expert? Tamara Bernier-Blonde from Clear Spring Animal Hospital on the line. Tamara, how often or how many times a day should dogs actually be walked?
1: Most dogs will benefit from 1 to 2 walks a day, but the ideal amount really depends on the dog's age, breed, energy level, overall health. Some dogs are happy with a couple of shorter walks, while higher energy breeds may need more physical and mental activity in order to feel fulfilled.
0: Okay, so would a dog just be fine with playing in the backyard instead of going for walks, or are they that important that they should happen?
1: That's an excellent question. For most dogs, not really. Backyards are great for bathroom breaks and for playtime, tossing the ball, things like that. But it doesn't really provide the same level of mental stimulation or socialization, environmental exposure as the walks do. They really do benefit from seeing new sights, smelling new scents, and just experiencing the world outside of their fence.
0: Yeah, they kind of need variety too, hey?
1: They do.
0: Could you actually overwalk a dog? Is there too much walking for a dog?
1: Certainly, yeah. Again, taking cues from your dog and knowing the breed and their exercise requirements is huge. Puppies, senior dogs, and certain breeds

0: can definitely be over-exercised, especially on hard surfaces or extreme temperatures, watching for signs of limping, reluctance to move, excessive fatigue or soreness can all be signs that you might be overdoing it a bit. More exercise isn't always better, but you want to balance that. It's very important.
1: Right. We're going to ask you a couple more questions, Tamara, so just hang on.
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1: Mainly cloudy with a chance of showers early this morning. Those fog patches will clear by noon, and we can expect a high of 25 today, humidex of 29. Tonight, clear skies and 15 degrees. Sunny and 31 for tomorrow and on Sunday. Good chance of showers and 33 degrees. Right now in Steinbach, it's 12. Stay informed with the full 7-day forecast on the Lowen Body Shop weather page on your Steinbach Online app.
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0: Good morning. Happy Friday. I'm Carly Coop. This is the Country 107 Morning Show, served up by A&W Steinbach. We are on the line with Tamara Bernier-Blonde from Clear Spring Animal Hospital. We're talking about dog walking. Somebody is really quite busy. What's the minimum you'd recommend in regards to walking a dog? I hate to even discuss the bare minimum, but what's the minimum that would be required for a pet owner?
1: You know, another great question. We are these days, a lot of families are really busy shuttling around sports and all kinds of different activities, balancing it with work. But you should probably at least aim for one quality walk a day and pair it with some enrichment. Enrichment, as I mentioned, can be really huge. You tire their brains, you tire their bodies. Food puzzles, short training sessions, teach them a new trick, spend a half an hour teaching a new trick. That could be just as effective for some animals. Scent games, interactive play can make a really big difference. If you have one of those really high energy breeds, you might want to investigate a doggy daycare or a structured play group. They can also be really helpful. But with that, you want to make sure that you're speaking to the trainers of the facility or the staff in charge, just to make sure that it's the right fit for your dog, and that everything they're doing is going to be beneficial to them.
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That was Eric Laws and Dean Brody on the Country 107 Morning Show, served up by A&W Steinbeck. Good morning. I'm Carly Coop, and the Niverville Fair is next weekend. And we got tickets for Friday. The Trues are going to be performing, and if you want to go, all you have to do is text the word Niverville right now to the talk and text line, 204-320-1077. 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Right now, here's High Valley, Dear Life.

0: 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And in Major League Baseball, the Toronto Blue Jays finally got one on Atlanta as they beat the Braves 7-2. 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
2: Mainly cloudy today with a chance of showers early this morning. Those fog patches will clear throughout the morning as well. We can expect a high of 25 and a humidex of 29 for today. Skies clearing tonight with a low of 15. Tomorrow, sunshine and 31 and cloudy with a good chance of showers on Sunday and a high of 33. Right now in Steinbeck, it's 12 degrees. Stay ahead of the weather with a full 7-day forecast on the Low & Body Shop weather page on Steinbeck Online.
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0: Party

Ryan Grunthal tonight. We got tickets for you to go to the Hanover Egg Spring Twist Off. Bull Riders Canada competition happening. There's a barrel racing competition happening. There's just a whole lot of fun. Party in the dirt. It's going to be a great time. You want to go? You need to be giving me a call right now. 204-320-1077. We're looking for caller number 7. Let's go with caller number 7 on the talk and text line for your chance to win. 204-320-1077. Give me a call right now. Here's Morgan Wallen. Don't weep.

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14: Mainly cloudy with a chance of showers early this morning. Those fog patches will clear by noon, and we can expect a high of 25 today, humidex of 29. Tonight, clear skies and 15 degrees. Sunny and 31 for tomorrow and on Sunday. Good chance of showers and 33 degrees. Right now in Steinbach, it's 12. Stay informed with the full 7-day forecast on the Lowen Body Shop weather page on your Steinbach Online app.
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14: Hey, good morning. I'm Carly Coop, and we are giving away a pair of tickets to the Hanover Egg Spring Twist Off right now. We are looking for caller number 7. Good morning, Country 107. What's your name and where are you from?
15: Good morning. It's Karen from the Brokery.
14: Karen, you are caller number 7.
15: Really? Third time's a charm.
14: I can't believe how fast you dial. That is impressive. Karen, you are heading to the spring twist off at the Hanover Ag Fairgrounds in Grunthal. Have you ever been to bull riding before?
15: Yes.
14: You have. Isn't it just, it's such a good night in Grunthal. Are you looking forward to watching the bulls or the bull riding or the barrel racing?
15: Oh, I thought you were going to say the bull riders.
14: All right. Well, we know where Karen's going to be looking tonight. Oh, it's going to be a great night. I hope to see you there, Karen. The fun begins at 6 o'clock is when the gates open, and then the competition begins at 7. Karen will be there with a smile on her face. Congratulations, Karen.

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1: So the city of Steinbach says its investments in community safety are paying off. We'll hear more with Mayor Earl Funk. Plus, let you know about a landmark collegiate student who was being honored for building community through a student-led cultural initiative. Details on these stories and more are on the way in moments.
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0: Fog patches will clear throughout the morning as well. We can expect a high of 25 and a humidex of 29 for today. Skies clearing tonight with a low of 15. Tomorrow, sunshine and 31 and cloudy with a good chance of showers on Sunday and a high of 33. Right now in Steinbeck, it's 12 degrees. Stay ahead of the weather with a full 7-day forecast on the Low End Body Shop weather page on Steinbeck Online.
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Good morning. I'm Carly Coop. This is the Country 107 Morning Show, and we've got new music on Country 107 from Taylor Swift. It's been over 13 years since she has released music to country radio. Last time was in 2012. This song is written with beloved cowgirl character Jessie from Toy Story in mind. Song's called I Knew It, I Knew You, and this song is going to be featured in Toy Story 5 soundtrack, which drops June 19th. She posted a message alongside this new track. She said, writing this felt like a musical departure and coming home at the same time. Creating something for Jessie was a new challenge and also felt like a second nature all at once. Being a Toy Story kid from the age 5 until now, this is an adventure I plan to

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4: Mainly cloudy with a chance of showers early this morning. Those fog patches will clear by noon, and we can expect a high of 25 today, humidex of 29. Tonight, clear skies and 15 degrees. Sunny and 31 for tomorrow and on Sunday. Good chance of showers and 33 degrees. Right now in Steinbach, it's 12. Stay informed with the full 7-day forecast on the Lowen Body Shop weather page on your Steinbach Online app.
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Good morning. I'm Carly Coop. This is the Country 107 Morning Show, served up by Ann W. Steinbeck. I feel like it's New Music Friday today on Country 107. Just a couple minutes ago, we heard the newest release from Taylor Swift. It's all part of the Toy Story 5 soundtrack. Looking forward to that movie. That's hitting screens on June 19th. That song, part of the soundtrack. There's already some Oscar buzz around this song. It was just released. Crazy. So we've got that new music. We've also got more new music.

0: But before we get to that, you can listen to some live music Friday night at the Naperville Fair. We've got tickets for you to go. The Trues are going to be performing. If you want to win those tickets, text the word Naperville right now to the talk and text line 204-320-1077. Now back to the new music. Lady's hitting it out of the park right now. So we just heard from Taylor Swift a couple minutes ago. Now we've got new music from Lainey Wilson. Song's called Phone Keys Wallet.
1: You ever leave the house and realize you forgot your phone, your keys, your wallet, but somehow remembered every bad decision you ever made? Same. That's basically the entire plot of my new song, Phone Keys Wallet. It's for the people who are held together by caffeine, panic, and find my iPhone.
0: Oh, held together by caffeine, panic, and find my iPhone. That hits. Here is the latest from Lainey Wilson and John Mayer. It's called Phone Keys Wallet.

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0: 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Who's winning?
1: 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He scores!
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Zach Top sounds like the radio on the Country 107 Morning Show. Happy Friday. I'm Carly Coop, and in 1 week, the Trues will be performing at the Niverville Fair, and we got tickets for you to go. Text the word Niverville to 204-320-1077 for your chance to win. Somebody's going to get those tickets before 9 o'clock this morning. Right now, here's Luke Combs, Sleepless in a Hotel Room.

0: Luke Combs on the Country 107 Morning Show, served up by A&W Steinbach with Sleepless in a Hotel Room. Good morning. I'm Carly Coop, and watching the hockey game last night certainly makes me think we may just have a series on our hands, a very good series. Dave Anthony, sports expert from Steinbach Online, gives us a recap of what happened last night.
1: Down 1-0 in the series, the Hurricanes needed to find a way to batten down the hatches and pick up a win. And it took until overtime, but Seth Jarvis got the job done. And now it's a best of five. I'm Dave Anthony with your Steinbach Online Cup presented by One Insurance Update. Well, things looked pretty grim for the Hurricanes through 40 minutes as the Golden Knights had control, even though it felt like the Hurricanes were the better of the two teams. A couple of quick strikes put the Golden Knights up 2-0, and in the third period, it was the storm surge that took over. Three straight goals, including one on the power play with around 5 minutes to go, put the Hurricanes up on top, but those pesky Golden Knights refused to go away as they scored with under 90 seconds to play to tie the game up at 3-3. Now, both teams had actually not lost in overtime heading into the extra frame for game two, and it was the Hurricanes that will remain perfect in the bonus time as Seth Jarvis sent his friends and the home fans home happy as he scored on a power play to tie the series up at a game apiece. So now it's a best of five as the scene gets ready to shift to Vegas for game number three. Will the bright lights of Vegas set the souls of the Golden Knights fans on fire? Or is that feeling in the air the sense that the storm is turned and will once again circle back around? We'll find out Saturday night.
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8: Mainly cloudy with a chance of showers early this morning. Those fog patches will clear by noon, and we can expect a high of 25 today, humidex of 29. Tonight, clear skies and 15 degrees. Sunny and 31 for tomorrow. And on Sunday, good chance of showers and 33 degrees. Right now in Steinbach, it's 12. Stay informed with the full 7-day forecast on the Lowen Body Shop weather page on your Steinbach Online app.
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0: for me. Danielle Arts on the Country 107 Morning Show, served up by N.W. Steinbeck. Good morning. I'm Carly Coop, and we are giving away tickets to the Niverville Fair. Friday night tickets, or Friday tickets, on the talk and text line. And congratulations to Ruth. Her name just randomly chosen to win a pair of tickets to Friday at the fair. You sad you missed out? Do not worry. We've got more to give away next week. Make sure you're listening to find out how you can win, and make sure you're following the Country 107 Facebook page, because we're going to be giving stuff away over there.
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2: So the city of Steinbeck says its investments in community safety are paying off. We'll hear more with Mayor Earl Funk. 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
1: Good morning, I'm Addie Lowen. Mix of sun and cloud today, high of 25 with humidex at 29 degrees. We've got more weekend weather details coming up in just moments. Steinbach Mayor Earl Funk says there are encouraging signs

Never Met a Beer with Tyler Joe Miller. Good morning. I'm Carly Coop here in the Country 107 studios furnished by Solomons in Steinbach. And things are warming up for the weekend. Tomorrow, sunshine and 31. Sunday, sunny. No, cloudy. Just looking at the page right now. Cloudy and 33. It's going to be a warm weekend. Weather details coming up. You can check it out yourself over at Steinbach Online. Right now, here's Riley Green. Change My Mind.

0: Good morning. Happy Friday. I'm Carly Coop, and it's Friday, so that means another episode of Feel Good Fridays with the Steinbach Auto Dealers has hit Steinbach Online. You never know where we're going to show up and surprise people with gift cards, and the latest episode has us hitting up one of the best places for breakfast, A&W. We showed up there for coffee time. That place is packed in the mornings with the coffee crowd. And so we showed up and surprised some people with free coffee and free food from A&W. You can check out what happened over in the article at Steinbach Online.
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3: I'm Addie Lowen. Today we're expecting a mostly cloudy sky, reaching a high of 25 degrees with humidex at 29. Tonight, those clouds move out, clear sky, low of 15. Tomorrow, sunshine, high of 31 with humidex at 35. For Sunday, clouds return, bringing showers, high of 33. And on Monday, clouds with rain and 23 degrees. Stay ahead of the weather with a full 7-day forecast on the Lowen Body Shop weather page on Steinbach Online.
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Tim and the Glory Boys, Take Me Back Road. Good morning. I'm Carly Coop, and there is a trivia night happening tonight at Smitty's in Steinbeck. 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Right now, here's Tyler Hubbard on Country 107. 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

0: When you are road tripping, are you more about the journey or are you more about the destination? That is the question you need to answer today in the Ultimate Summer Road Trip presented by Mr. Lube Plus Tires. Hey, I'm Carly Coop. This is Country 107. I don't know my personal answer to this question. I'm about both. The trip is fun. The destination is fun. I'm just not sure. One of the biggest road trip personality differences is the person checking the arrival time every 20 minutes versus the person suggesting another detour. Those are wonderful people to travel with. Answer that question over on the contest page for your chance to win. Can also text you the contest page link, actually. If you want that, text the word trip right now to 204-320-1077. I'll send you the link.
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5: I'm Addie Lowen. Today we're expecting a mostly cloudy sky, reaching a high of 25 degrees with humidex at 29. Tonight, those clouds move out, clear sky, low of 15. Tomorrow, sunshine, high of 31 with humidex at 35. For Sunday, clouds return, bringing showers, high of 33. And on Monday, clouds with rain and 23 degrees. And plan your weekend with a full 7-day forecast on the Lowen Body Shop local weather page on Steinbach Online.
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0: Josh Ross on a different night on Country 107. Good morning. I'm Carly Coop, and tomorrow at the Jake Epp Library and EA Friesen Park, a whole lot of activities going on. The Jake Epp hosting a garage sale and Agape House Teddy Bear Fun Day happening in the park. Wildlife Haven joining them, Steinbach Family Resource Center, Steinbach Fire and RCMP, Rock Eastman joining the fun. 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
4: So the city of Steinbach says its investments in community safety are paying off. We'll hear more with Mayor Earl Funk. 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

new music. Actually, it's been 13 years since she has released to country radio. Last time she did it was in 2012. But she has written a new song about a beloved cowgirl character named Jessie. Yeah, from Toy Story. This next song on the Toy Story 5 soundtrack, which is going to be released in theaters June 19th. And Taylor says creating something for Jessie was a new challenge. Also felt like second nature. Being a Toy Story kid from the age of 5 till now is an adventure I plan to be on to infinity and beyond. So good. Here she is with I Knew It, I Knew You.

0: All right, backpacks on. Have a good day, bud.
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1: 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Everything on the line.
0: Okay, wait. Who's winning?
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7: I'm Addie Lowen. Today we're expecting a mostly cloudy sky, reaching a high of 25 degrees with Humidex at 29. Tonight, those clouds move out, clear sky, low of 15. Tomorrow, sunshine, high of 31 with Humidex at 35. For Sunday, clouds return, bringing showers, high of 33. And on Monday, clouds with rain and 23 degrees. Stay ahead of the weather with a full 7-day forecast on the Lowen Body Shop weather page on Steinbach Online.
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9: Hello, I'm Carmel Clamore, and we're here at the Steinbach Soccer Park for the MHSSA Provincial Soccer Championships. And I'm here with Ainsley, one of the coaches for the girls' Sabres soccer team here for the SRSS. And can you tell me, which school are you playing here today?
10: Hi, we have two games today. We're starting off in about 10, we're starting with Leo Remillard from Winnipeg. We're super excited. And then we have a game later at 1. Going to be a great day of soccer here.
9: And how do you feel about your girls' chances in this tournament?
10: I think it's going to be good for the girls. We've built a good team this year. We have our numbers up. It's been a bit of a rebuild year, but I think the girls are excited. We've been working hard all season. We've played all year round, and they're really looking forward to it. So no matter what, it's going to be positives coming out of it.
9: That's wonderful. If you could describe your team in like 3 words, what would they be?
10: Oh, that's a tough one. Passionate, fun, and here for a good time.
9: That sounds fantastic. So once again, we'll be here all day at the Steinbach Soccer Park for this provincial championship. The girls are playing right now at 10 a.m. And we'll see you here.
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Hey, I'm Carly Coop and getting ready to have a little dance party here in the Country 107 studios, furnished by Solomons and Steinbeck with Shania Twain. 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Listen, if you're standing in the middle of Country Meat and Deli, put down the meat, do a little dancing with Shania Twain. Happy Friday!

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4: I'm Addie Lowen. Today we're expecting a mostly cloudy sky, reaching a high of 25 degrees with humidex at 29. Tonight, those clouds move out, clear sky, low of 15. Tomorrow, sunshine, high of 31 with humidex at 35. For Sunday, clouds return, bringing showers, high of 33. And on Monday, clouds with rain at 23 degrees. And plan your weekend with the full 7-day forecast on the Lowen Body Shop local weather page on Steinbach Online.
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6: Good morning. I'm Carmel Clamore, and we're here at the Steinbach Soccer Park for the MHSSA Provincial Soccer Championships. I'm here with Steve, the athletic director of the SRSS and also the convener of the event here today. So can you tell me, how do you feel about what's going on here today?
7: I mean, it's great. It's a fantastic, almost a perfect day, slightly overcast, but still sunny in the background. It's not too hot yet. We're starting things off in the morning. The fields, as always, in Steinbach Soccer Park are in fantastic condition. They're newly painted. There's excitement from all the kids. All the people from the city are arriving. It's going to be an awesome event. And honestly, in most categories here, the boys and the girls categories, every team is going to be very competitive. There's not going to be a 5 or 6-0 blowout.
6: Yeah, it sounds very intense. How do you feel about your team's chances today?
7: Well, we are ranked second in the province right now of all 4A schools. And so, which is, this event is for, it's all for 4A schools. We feel it's a fair ranking. But in a championship, it's a slightly shorter game, 35-minute halves. Anything can happen. I feel strong about our chances in terms of our strengths. But we also know who we have to be aware of that we're playing against in the table if they win on their side. So we have our plans set, and hopefully our boys can execute once the whistle stop starts.
6: I'm sure they'll do great. And once again, your game's at 11 a.m. today, right?
7: 11:30 a.m. today, yeah.
6: 11:30 a.m. It's free to watch at the Steinbach Soccer Park. You can come on and cheer on the Steinbach Sabres, and we'll see you here.
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Dallas Smith and Country 107 singing in a beer. Good morning. I'm Carly Coop, and Dairy Queen Celebrate Summer has begun, and we want to see photos of your summer all summer long for a chance to win some great prizes. Right now, we want you to show us a photo that instantly says summer. Whatever that looks like, enter that over on the contest page at Steinbeck Online. You are entered for a chance to win an IQ Wave Party speaker from Solomon's Furniture and Appliances. You could enjoy

0: music in a whole new way if you win this prize. So get the details, submit that photo over on the contest page. It's Steinbeck Online.
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2: So the city of Steinbeck says its investments in community safety are paying off. We'll hear more with Mayor Earl Funk. Plus, let you know about a landmark collegiate student who was being honored for building community through a student-led cultural initiative. Details on these stories and more are on the way in moments.
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1: Good morning. I'm Addie Lowen. We're expecting a mix of sun and cloud today, warming up to 25 degrees with Hubrex at 29. More weekend weather details are on the way in just moments. And the mayor of Steinbeck says there are encouraging signs for local policing as the RCMP works to improve staffing levels. With more, here's reporter Judy Peters.
2: Mayor Earl Funk says he feels optimistic following a recent meeting with new staff sergeant Mike Maxwell.
3: One of the things he wants to do is, yes, he wants to definitely get crime under control and get visibility out there.
2: Funk adds improving RCMP recruitment across Manitoba could help strengthen local policing in the years ahead. The city is also continuing to use private security and has added a second community safety officer to support public safety efforts. I'm Judy Peters.
1: And Dawson Trail MLA Bob Lagasse is calling for faster action at the Highway 12 and PR 210 intersection following another serious crash that injured four people, according to RCMP. Lagasse says the intersection has seen repeated collisions and he wants to see safety changes before a fatal incident occurs.
4: I would like the one side closed on the St. Anne side so that we can't get direct traffic through that intersection. There's access to the overpass, and you can do that off of the highway going towards St. Anne. There's no reason for it to actually be still open.
1: Lagasse says he has been raising concerns with the provincial government and has been told construction could begin this summer. And a landmark collegiate student is being honored for building community through a student-led cultural initiative. Grade 10 student Callie Gabriel was presented with the Treaty 1 Leadership Award for creating Tea Tuesday, a weekly program offering tea, bannock, and conversation for students. Gabriel says the program has helped her connect more deeply with others in the school.
5: I would have talked to some of these people if it weren't for Tea Tuesday. I wouldn't interact, but Tea Tuesday, it just for me, it's about building connection, and I've built connections through it, and it's just really lovely.
1: The program has also inspired similar initiatives in other schools across the division. And summer is shaping up to be a busy one for Niverville country artist Katie St. Germain. Fresh off the release of new music, St. Germain is preparing for a packed schedule that will take her to fairs, festivals, and special events across southern Manitoba, to which she says,
6: oh my goodness, I'm so excited.
1: In addition, she already has three more songs prepared for future release. For now, though, the focus is on making the most of a Manitoba summer filled with live music. And whether you're on the go or at home, stay in the loop with the latest local stories. 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
7: President of Seine River Minor Ball, Alex Grenier, details a project they're working on that's hopefully going to be completed in the near future.
8: It's been a dream of ours for the last 10 or 12 years where we've needed some lights in our region for some of the baseball and softball facilities that we have in our region. So our project is to bring lights to Two Diamonds at the Seine River Minor Ball Park in Ildachane.
7: Grenier says many local businesses have stepped up to support, and with the lights, they'll be able to host some premier events in the future. In the NHL, the finals is all tied up at a game apiece as Seth Jarvis scored in overtime, lifting the Hurricanes to a 4-3 win over the Golden Knights. In the Canadian Elite Basketball League, Winnipeg thumped Ottawa 117-88. In American Association of Professional Baseball action, Winnipeg thumped Sioux Falls 14-3. And in Major League Baseball, the Toronto Blue Jays finally got one on Atlanta as they beat the Braves 7-2. For your scores, stories, and all things sports, check out the False Front Golf Simulator sports page on SteinbeckOnline.com. I'm Dave Anthony.
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1: Today, we're expecting a mostly cloudy sky, reaching a high of 25 degrees with Humidex at 29. Tonight, clear sky, low of 15. Tomorrow, sunshine, high of 31 with Humidex at 35. For Sunday, cloudy, showers and 33. And for Monday, clouds with rain and 23 degrees. We've got a

0: mostly cloudy sky with sunny patches across southeastern Manitoba. In Steinbach, it's 17. Get all your weather details on the Lowen Body Shop local weather page on Steinbach Online. 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

0: Evan Burrison on Country 107 with Southside of Sober. Good morning. Happy Friday. I'm Carly Coop, and I'm kind of calling this New Music Friday. We played the latest release from Taylor Swift a little bit earlier today from the Toy Story 5 soundtrack. Now we got new music from Lainey Wilson.
1: You ever leave the house and realize you forgot your phone, your keys, your wallet, but somehow remembered every bad decision you ever made? Same. That's basically the entire plot of my new song, Phone Keys Wallet. It's for the people who are held together by caffeine, panic, and find my iPhone.
0: Oh, that hits. Held together by caffeine. Yep. Here's Lainey Wilson and John Mayer, Phone Keys Wallet.

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4: I'm Addie Lowen. Today, we're expecting a mostly cloudy sky, reaching a high of 25 degrees with Humidex at 29. Tonight, those clouds move out. Clear sky, low of 15. Tomorrow, sunshine, high of 31 with Humidex at 35. For Sunday, clouds return, bringing showers, high of 33. And on Monday, clouds with rain and 23 degrees. Stay ahead of the weather with a full 7-day forecast on the Lowen Body Shop weather page on Steinbach Online.
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1: When you are road tripping, are you more about the journey or more about the destination? That is the question you need to answer today in the Ultimate Summer Road Trip presented by Mr. Lube Plus Tires. Hey, I'm Carly Coop. This is Country 107, and I don't have an answer for this question. I'm not sure. I'm about both. I suppose that could be an option. It is not an option. You have to choose one of the two over on the contest page at Steinbeck Online. Then you're entered for a chance to win. If you want me to send you the link to the contest page, just text me right now. 204-320-1077. Text the word trip and I'll get that link to you right away. Here's Chris Buck Band, 1-2 Step.

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13: I'm Addie Lowen. Today we're expecting a mostly cloudy sky, reaching a high of 25 degrees with humidex at 29. Tonight, those clouds move out, clear sky, low of 15. Tomorrow, sunshine, high of 31 with humidex at 35. For Sunday, clouds return, bringing showers, high of 33. And on Monday, clouds with rain at 23 degrees. And plan your weekend with the full 7-day forecast on the Lowen Body Shop local weather page on Steinbeck Online.
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0: That was Tim Hicks having a good time on Country 107. Hey, I'm Carly Coop, and this weekend there are many, many ways to have a good time. There's actually an article over on Steinbeck Online highlighting a pile of different events happening. Things like the new Bothwell Cheese and Wine Festival happening on Saturday. On Sunday, the Walk for Alzheimer's. Saturday, the Teddy Bear Fun Day garage sale at the Jacob Library. And tonight, the Spring Twist Off. And we're going to be at all those places. Get more details on that over in an article at Steinbeck Online. Have yourself a great weekend.
1: 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Here's a quick look at what's coming up in your local news.
2: Cleanup continues in the arm of Morris after a powerful windstorm last month left debris and soil erosion across the municipality. And with summer heat already arriving in Manitoba, families are being encouraged to take advantage of local splash pads and pools. These stories and others coming up.
3: Hot, dry conditions last week help farmers push seeding closer to the finish line. Oilseed specialist Sonia Wilson put together Manitoba's crop report this week.
4: We are sitting at about 71% seeded across the province, across crops. And this is in comparison to our five-year average of 85%. Now, last year we had 95% seeded at this point because we had very warm and very compact kind of seeding window.
3: Seeding progress across Saskatchewan is moving right along. Crop extension specialist Samantha Marcino with this update.
5: So this week we actually seen a 28% increase in seeding progress. So we went from 52% to 80% this week, which was quite significant. This progress is really welcome, but it still remains behind the five-year averages of 91% and the 10-year average of 92%.
3: And Alberta's crop report comes out this afternoon. According to last Friday's report, 74% of the crop in for Golden West. I'm Glendale Allen Vossler.
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2: Good afternoon. I'm Afton Berg. A mix of sun and cloud today. More on the weather coming up right after the news. Cleanup continues in the arm of Morris after a powerful windstorm last month left debris and soil erosion across the municipality. In a news release, the municipality says about 200 affected sites have been identified, with concerns about possible damage to farmland, culverts, and roadways if the material is not removed. As a result, the RM has declared a local state of emergency and is seeking provincial disaster assistance, although no program has yet been confirmed. Council has approved both municipal and contracted equipment for the cleanup, but says completion timelines remain unknown. With summer heat already arriving in Manitoba, families are being encouraged to take advantage of local splash pads and pools. With more, here's reporter Judy Peters.
3: Families looking to cool off this summer have plenty of options across the southeast. Steinbach Family Resource Center's Laura Wheeler says water plays a key role in cooling off, whether we're swimming in it or drinking it.
4: You're not always thinking of how hot it is. If the water's cold and it's a hot day, your body can actually react negatively. So it is important to bring clean drinking water from home to still drink, stay hydrated.
3: Wheeler also reminds families to seek shade and take regular breaks during hot weather and to put on sunscreen. I'm Judy Peters.
2: A landmark collegiate student is being honored for building community through a student-led cultural initiative. Grade 10 student Callie Gabriel was presented with the Treaty 1 Leadership Award for creating Tea Tuesday.

Tyler Joe Miller on Country 107. Hey, good afternoon. I'm Cosette Bott. Just after 12 o'clock, mainly cloudy and 20 degrees. Now, I'd say that's pretty much the perfect weather for the athletes over at the Steinbach Soccer Park, where provincial championship action is currently underway. Coming up next, a fun tune, Alan Jackson, Chattahoochee.

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0: Ella Langley, Be Her. Good afternoon. I'm Cosette Bott, and you're listening to Country 107. Now, Mother Nature did come through yesterday afternoon in St. Anne. Families had a fantastic time at the École Pointe des Chênes community picnic. The lemonade stand had a steady lineup. The kids showed off their creative face paint, and the dunk tank was as popular as expected. The biggest crowd gathered at the end when the principal took a turn in the hot seat. Now, the event raised a great amount of money for the school playground, and organizers are already looking forward to the next event. Pictures will be posted on the weekend over on Steinbach Online.
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1: Steinbach Online weather.
11: A mix of sun and cloud this afternoon with a high of 25. Tonight brings partly cloudy skies and a low of 15. Saturday brings sunny skies and a high of 31. And Sunday, cloudy with chances of rain paired with a high of 33. Stay ahead of the weather with the full 7-day forecast on the Low & Body Shop local weather page on Steinbach Online. I'm Afton Burr.
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0: Hey, happy Friday. I'm Cosette Bott. Thanks for listening to Country 107. So the Jake Epp Library is not just a place to pick up books. They also offer programming for all ages.
1: For everybody from ages 18 months to 99 and beyond, we've got things going on. So we're gearing up for summer programs right now. We've got Once Upon a Summer, a fantasy theme programs coming up.
0: Oh.
1: And all kinds of stuff come fall. More things for the adults will be popping in. And
0: that was business manager Alyssa Pankratz. And she says the staff and volunteers spent weeks collecting donations from the community. And now they're all set to host their annual fundraising yard sale. Now, proceeds will help support the wide range of programs and services that the library does provide. And it's happening on Saturday, June 6th from 10 to 4 p.m. For more details, check out the full article over on Steinbach Online.
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6: A mix of sun and cloud this afternoon with a high of 25. Tonight brings partly cloudy skies and a low of 15. Saturday brings sunny skies and a high of 31. And Sunday, cloudy with chances of rain paired with a high of 33. Stay ahead of the weather with the full 7-day forecast on the Lowen Body Shop local weather page on Steinbach Online. I'm Afton Burr.
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0: Good afternoon. I'm Cosette Bott. I'm hanging out here in the Country 107 studio furnished by Solomons in Steinbach. And today's question to enter the ultimate summer road trip contest presented by Mr. Lube Plus Tires. It feels a little philosophical. Okay, it's, are you more about the journey or the destination? Now, the answer says a lot about you, or at least about how often you plan to stop for coffee. 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
1: Good afternoon. I'm Afton Berg. A high of 25 degrees today. More on the weather coming up right after the news. Manitoba's largest wildlife rehabilitation center is getting a major funding boost as it prepares for a growing number of animal patients. We get more on this story from reporter Judy Peters.
2: The provincial government has announced a $650,000 grant for Wildlife Haven Rehabilitation Center in Île-du-Chêne to upgrade buildings, improve safety, and add new animal enclosures. The funding comes at a critical time. Wildlife Haven says admissions are up 60% from last year and expects even more animals to arrive as Prairie Wildlife Rehabilitation Center winds down its operations after this season. Executive Director Zoe Nakata says staff and volunteers are already feeling the strain, but remain committed to helping injured, sick, and orphaned wildlife across the province. I'm Judy Peters.
1: Families looking to cool off this summer have plenty of options across southeastern Manitoba. Steinbach Family Resource Center's Laura Wheeler says water play is a key role in staying cool, whether you're swimming in it or drinking it. She says many communities offer splash pads for families to enjoy, as well as a few swimming pools. Wheeler reminds

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2: Today brings a mix of sun and cloud with a high of 25 degrees. Partly cloudy skies tonight and a low of 15. Sunny on Saturday with a high of 31. And cloudy on Sunday with chances of rain paired with a high of 33. Stay ahead of the weather with the full 7-day forecast on the Lowen Body Shop local weather page on Steinbeck Online. I'm Afton Berg.
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1: All the hits and the stars every weekend on American Country Countdown. Hey, it's Ryan Fox, and this weekend we are talking with the one and only Tim McGraw. Tim's on the show every single hour. We have so much to discuss with Mr. McGraw, including a new tour and a brand new song. 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
0: 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Steinbach Online weather.
2: A mix of sun and cloud this afternoon with a high of 25. Tonight brings partly cloudy skies and a low of 15. Saturday brings sunny skies and a high of 31. And Sunday, cloudy with chances of rain paired with a high of 33. Stay ahead of the weather with the full 7-day forecast on the Low and Body Shop local weather page on Steinbach Online. I'm Afton Berg.
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1: 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One-on-one with the goalie.
0: Oh, fine. Who's winning?
1: 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He scores!
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3: A mix of sun and cloud this afternoon with a high of 25. Tonight brings partly cloudy skies and a low of 15. Saturday brings sunny skies and a high of 31. And Sunday, cloudy with chances of rain, paired with a high of 33. Stay ahead of the weather with the full 7-day forecast on the Low & Body Shop local weather page on Steinbeck Online. I'm Afton Berg.
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0: Hey, I'm Cosette Bott. Thank you for making Country 107 part of your day. It's 22 degrees and mainly cloudy. And the good news, no rain in the forecast today. So a great day to get outside and enjoy the start of the weekend. Now, believe it or not, the Ben R. Auto Hurricanes responded after dropping game one, coming out on top in an overtime thriller against the Urban Life Golden Knights. Final score, 4-3. And just like that, we're all tied up in the Steinbach Online Cup final at one game apiece. After trailing 2-0 in the third period, the Hurricanes storm back to stun the Golden Knights, tying it late before sealing the win in overtime. You gotta love the drama of playoff hockey. More great music on the way on Country 107.
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2: 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And with summer heat already arriving in Manitoba, families are being encouraged to take advantage of local splash pads and pools. 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

beer joint with a few of the guys. But this cute little country girl caught my eye. And boy, let me tell you, she was the prettiest thing I'd ever seen in a pair of boots. 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

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So many events happening in the Southeast, so check out Steinbeck online to see some of what's on our radar. Next up, Garth Brooks and Much Too Young.

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3: A mix of sun and cloud this afternoon with a high of 25. Tonight brings partly cloudy skies and a low of 15. Saturday brings sunny skies and a high of 31. And Sunday, cloudy with chances of rain paired with a high of 33. Stay ahead of the weather with the full 7-day forecast on the Low and Body Shop local weather page on Steinbeck Online. I'm Afton Berg.
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James Barker Band on the water. What's getting me excited for the weekend? Hopefully we put our boat on the water. Next up, Solly Burrows, Put It On Me.

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17: A mix of sun and cloud this afternoon with a high of 25. Tonight brings partly cloudy skies and a low of 15. Saturday brings sunny skies and a high of 31, and Sunday, cloudy with chances of rain, paired with a high of 33. Stay ahead of the weather with the full 7-day forecast on the Low & Body Shop local weather page on Steinbach Online. I'm Afton Berg.
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0: man from Whitemouth who won $46 million, the largest Lotto 649 jackpot in Manitoba history. Apparently, when he started counting the zeros and realized how much he won, he just about fell over. Read more about how he plans to spend his winnings in an article over on Steinbeck Online.
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0: football fields. He says that these lights would go a long way in a couple of different areas.
1: Well, first and foremost, because what I believe is the Blue Jays' success last year, we've had an influx of registrations this year. It would allow us to have our own user group use the park more efficiently into the later into the evening, longer into the year. But as you mentioned, there are opportunities to host Western events. We are hosting a Western Canada Baseball Championship for 13U AAA and the 14U girls this summer in August.
0: The project's moving along, and they're hopeful to one day have it complete. In the Canadian Football League, it's the Winnipeg Blue Bombers starting their regular season on the road in Calgary. In the Canadian Elite Basketball League, the Winnipeg Sea Bears are right back in action in Montreal. In American Association of Professional Baseball, the Winnipeg Goldeyes host Sioux City. And in Major League Baseball, the Blue Jays return home to welcome in Baltimore. 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
3: Today brings a mix of sun and cloud with a high of 25 degrees. Partly cloudy skies tonight and a low of 15. Sunny on Saturday with a high of 31. And cloudy on Sunday with chances of rain paired with a high of 33. Stay ahead of the weather with the full 7-day forecast on the Low and Body Shop local weather page on Steinbach Online. 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

Owen Wrigling, Love Hate Love on Country 107. Good afternoon, I'm Cosette Bott. Just after 3 o'clock, a mix of sun and cloud and 24 degrees. Here's Joe DiMessina, Lesson in Leavin'.

0: Luke Combs, Sleepless in a Hotel Room. Hey, I'm Cosette Bott. Thanks for joining me this afternoon. Now, we're one step closer, just two more weeks until Summer in the City takes over Steinbach. Main stage organizer David Claussen says he's very excited about some of the changes they've made and is enjoying getting things ready for the big shows.
1: We love the energy that comes with Summer in the City, and we love being a part of that big production that happens every year. So the work, we're not afraid of it. We're excited for it, and it's busy.
0: Looking forward to it. Summer in the City is happening June 19th to the 21st, so get your tickets now over on the Summer in the City website.
2: 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Sometimes they're a little bit furry, a little bit feathery, and often make you say, aw. 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When you see the post, drop a photo of your pet in the comments. 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If it's your pet, it counts. 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
13: A mix of sun and cloud this afternoon with a high of 25. Tonight brings partly cloudy skies and a low of 15. Saturday brings sunny skies and a high of 31. And Sunday, cloudy with chances of rain paired with a high of 33. Stay ahead of the weather with the full 7-day forecast on the Low & Body Shop local weather page on Steinbach Online. I'm Afton Burr.
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0: country. Some happy news if you're going to be driving out to the lake this weekend to take advantage of some of that sunshine. I'm Cosette Bott, and gas has dropped 9 cents per liter over the last week in Steinbach. And even better, we are 21 cents under this year's high. So let's hope the trend continues. Otherwise, it's going to be a long walk to the lake.
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19: A mix of sun and cloud this afternoon with a high of 25. Tonight brings partly cloudy skies and a low of 15. Saturday brings sunny skies and a high of 31. And Sunday, cloudy with chances of rain paired with a high of 33. Stay ahead of the weather with the full 7-day forecast on the Low and Body Shop local weather page on Steinbach Online. I'm Afton Berg.
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0: Tyler Joe Miller. Hey, I'm Cosette Bott. 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Summer with Niverville Online with Mel is on the road. 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
2: Saturday's Manitoba Trails Day celebration in Niverville will highlight the community's unique role in the region's history. 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

0: 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We've created a space where safety, self-expression, and belonging are central, where the simple act of participating can have a profound impact. 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

0: land north of Ile de Chine and has been the subject of public criticism in recent months. 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
2: President of Seine River Minor Ball, Alex Grenier, says they're working on a project to get lights on the diamonds at their ball field. He says that these lights would go a long way in a couple of different areas.
3: Well, first and foremost, because what I believe is the Blue Jays' success last year, we've had an influx of registrations this year. It would allow us to have our own user group use the park more efficiently into the later into the evening, longer into the year. But as you mentioned, there are opportunities to host Western events. We are hosting a Western Canada Baseball Championship for 13U AAA and the 14U girls this summer in August.
2: The project's moving along, and they're hopeful to one day have it complete. In the Canadian Football League, it's the Winnipeg Blue Bombers starting their regular season on the road in Calgary. In the Canadian Elite Basketball League, the Winnipeg Sea Bears are right back in action in Montreal. In American Association of Professional Baseball, the Winnipeg Gold Eyes host Sioux City. And in Major League Baseball, the Blue Jays return home to welcome in Baltimore. 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I'm Dave Anthony.
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0: Today brings a mix of sun and cloud with a high of 25 degrees. Partly cloudy skies tonight and a low of 15. Sunny on Saturday with a high of 31. And cloudy on Sunday with chances of rain paired with a high of 33. Stay ahead of the weather with the full 7-day forecast on the Low & Body Shop local weather page on Steinbeck Online. I'm Afton Berg.
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Hey, I'm Cosette Bott. Perfect weather this afternoon for soccer, as high school athletes are competing at the provincials at the Steinbach Soccer Park. One super fan stopped by the studio to chat, and we'll have more on that coming up. But first, Vince Gill.

0: Good afternoon. I'm Cosette Bott. Now, grade 9 student Léa Darge was out at the MHSA Soccer Provincials this morning cheering on her boyfriend Brian, who plays for Collège Louis Riel. And as a pretty dedicated fan, she says she's already picked up on some of the go-to tactics in the game.
1: It's a very competitive sport, but sometimes they're a little overreacting.
0: How did they get these penalty kicks?
1: By faking that they're hurt. But sometimes, you know, they'll take a little scene of like 5 seconds, get the ref's attention, and get right back up.
0: Oh, really? That's a thing?
1: Oh, yeah.
0: Does Brian do that too?
1: No, he's a good player.
0: Mm-hmm. So she says. Well, unfortunately, the team wasn't able to capitalize on those penalty kick opportunities and suffered their first loss of the season, sending them to the B side of the draw. Our DQ Celebrate Summer host was also there this morning, so you could check out lots of photos over on Steinbach Online. And best of luck to all the athletes, and stay safe out there.
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11: Partially cloudy skies tonight, paired with a low of 12 degrees. Sunny on Saturday with a high of 32. A mix of sun and cloud on Sunday with a high of 34. And Monday brings cloudy skies, chances of rain, and a high of 26. For the latest local weather updates, visit the Low & Body Shop local weather page on the Steinbeck Online app. I'm Afton Burr.
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0: Cosette on Country 107. Hey, I'm Cosette Bott. Hope you're having a great afternoon. Are you needing to make some last-minute plans for the weekend to keep the family entertained? If so, I've got a few options here for you. The Spring Twist Off is happening this weekend at the Hanover Ag Exhibition Park in Grunthal. That's an evening of bowls and barrels, which it doesn't get much better than that. We've also got the Teddy Bear Fun Day hosted by Agape House at EA Friesen Park. Walk for Alzheimer's at K.R. Barkman Park. And of course, lots of community garage sales, including Blumenort, Kleefeld, Lorette, and Saint-Pierre. For all the details, check out the article over on Steinbach Online.
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0: Class, now open off Highway 12.
1: Partially cloudy skies tonight, paired with a low of 12 degrees. Sunny on Saturday with a high of 32, a mix of sun and cloud on Sunday with a high of 34, and Monday brings cloudy skies, chances of rain, and a high of 26. For the latest local weather updates, visit the Lowen Body Shop local weather page on the Steinbach online app. I'm Afton Berg.
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0: Good afternoon. I'm Cosette Bott. A little reminder to keep an eye out for Carmel Clamore and the Dairy Queen Celebrate Summer Gladiator this weekend as she'll be cruising through the Southeast and handing out some cool treats. 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
2: Park Hill School in Steinbach is receiving a major boost to its library after being awarded a $40,000 grant from the Indigo Love of Reading Foundation. And a new historical plaque will be unveiled in Niverville this Saturday as part of Manitoba Trails Day. These stories and others coming up.
3: We're starting to see an increase in insect activity. Dr. Megan Van Koski is a field crop entomologist with AAFC. She says producers should be watching for pea leaf weevil, noting annual surveys are just getting underway.
4: In Alberta, Saskatchewan, and more in Manitoba, we are conducting an annual monitoring program to determine where pea leaf weevil is found on the prairies.
3: She says producers in southern Alberta and Manitoba should be especially alert as last year's pressure could carry forward. Warm weather also accelerating development of Bertha armyworm, with the insect close to adult emergence. As well, we're starting to hear reports of grasshopper nymphs being out. She says early activity has been reported between Saskatoon and Rosetown, as well as near Edmonton. For Golden West, I'm Glendalee Allen Bossler.
5: Every minute after a stroke begins, 1.9 million brain cells die. Beat the sudden devastation of a stroke. Know the signs so you can act fast. F. Face. Is it drooping? 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
1: Good evening. I'm Afton Berg. Partially cloudy skies tonight. More on the weather coming up right after the news. Park Hill School in Steinbach is receiving a major boost to its library after being awarded a $40,000 grant from the Indigo Love of Reading Foundation. The funding will help the school add new books and literacy resources for students at all reading levels. Principal Kim Koop says the support will make a big difference for the growing collection.
2: Because we got more than we thought we would get. Yeah. Like, that's a substantial amount of money that will make a huge impact on the books we can have in our library, our literacy program. Mm-hmm. Yeah, it's very, very exciting.
1: The grant is part of the $1.8 million distributed to schools across Canada this year. A new historical plaque will be unveiled in Niverville this Saturday as part of Manitoba Trails Day. The plaque recognizes the Crow Wing Trail, a major trade route that connected Manitoba to Minnesota in the 1800s. Local historian Ernie Braun says the area was a key crossroads for early settlers.
3: So this Mennonite group from there, thousands of them, walked through here with the guidance of Métis cart drivers, end up at the sheds, which were also built by Métis men. And right behind the sheds is the original Crow Wing Trail. So that, again, all the trails meet here, right? Yeah.
1: The unveiling ceremony tomorrow is open to the public. A heat warning has been issued for southeastern Manitoba this weekend, as temperatures climb between 30 and 33 degrees on Saturday and Sunday. Officials are urging people to drink plenty of water, avoid intense outdoor activity, and watch for signs of heat exhaustion. Some residents of Île-de-Chêne are feeling relief over Premier Wapkinew's decision to put the brakes on an AI data center in their neighborhood.
4: We're not going to move ahead with the data center in Île-de-Chêne because there's a big threat to the environment and not much benefit to the economy.
1: Dubbed the Midwestern Project, the data center was being planned for 350 acres of land north of Île-de-Chêne.

Kyle McCurney, Rearview. You're listening to Country 107. I'm Cosette Bott. It's after 5 o'clock, so let's kick off the weekend with a little Tim McGraw.

0: Cody Johnson, The Fall. Hey, I'm Cosette Bott, and it looks like Environment Canada just put out a heat warning for the weekend. So temperatures are expected to reach between 30 and 33 degrees on both Saturday and Sunday over southeast Manitoba. And apparently Sunday will be particularly muggy, but the heat should subside on Monday just in time to get back to the office. I'll share some ideas on how to prepare for a warmer than normal summer coming up.
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14: Partially cloudy skies tonight, paired with a low of 12 degrees. Sunny on Saturday with a high of 32. A mix of sun and cloud on Sunday with a high of 34. And Monday brings cloudy skies, chances of rain, and a high of 26. For the latest local weather updates, visit the Low and Body Shop local weather page on the Steinbach Online app. I'm Afton Burr.
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0: Riley Green, Worst Way. Thanks for listening to Country 107. I'm Cosette Bott. Looks like we're in for a beautiful sunny weekend, but looking down the line, I'm seeing lots and lots of rain. So make sure you enjoy the dry heat while it lasts. Bailey Zimmerman and Aaron Goodvin on the way.
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17: Partially cloudy skies tonight, paired with a low of 12 degrees. Sunny on Saturday with a high of 32. A mix of sun and cloud on Sunday with a high of 34. And Monday brings cloudy skies, chances of rain, and a high

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1: Another hot weekend coming up with temperatures in the 30s. Hey, I'm Cosette Bott, and according to Family Resource Coordinator Laura Wheeler with the Steinbach Family Resource Center, our region offers plenty of options when it comes to splash pads and pools. And for families with young children, splash pads offer more than just water play. There's options for shade. When the kiddos get tired of the splash pad, they can play in the playground. And many of these areas feature picnic areas. So, I mean, if that's not your thing, there's always the backyard sprinkler. For more ideas on how and where to cool off this weekend, check out the full article on Steinbach Online.
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3: 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And Saturday's Manitoba Trails Day celebration in Niverville will highlight the community's unique role in the region's history. 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

0: What I believe is the Blue Jays' success last year. We've had an influx of registrations this year. It would allow us to have our own user group use the park more efficiently into the later into the evening, longer into the year. But as you mentioned, there are opportunities to host Western events. We are hosting a Western Canada Baseball Championship for 13U AAA and the 14U girls this summer in August.
1: The project's moving along, and they're hopeful to one day have it complete. In the Canadian Football League, it's the Winnipeg Blue Bombers starting their regular season on the road in Calgary. In the Canadian Elite Basketball League, the Winnipeg Sea Bears are right back in action in Montreal. In American Association of Professional Baseball, the Winnipeg Gold Eyes host Sioux City. And in Major League Baseball, the Blue Jays return home to welcome in Baltimore. 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
3: Partly cloudy skies tonight, paired with a low of 12 degrees. Saturday brings sunny skies with a high of 32. Sunday, a mix of sun and cloud with a high of 34. And cloudy skies on Monday with chances of rain and a high of 26 degrees. Stay ahead of the weather with the full 7-day forecast on the Lowen Body Shop local weather page on Steinbeck Online. I'm Afton Berg.
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0: 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This might be the perfect day.
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2: Partially cloudy skies tonight, paired with a low of 12 degrees. Sunny on Saturday with a high of 32. A mix of sun and cloud on Sunday with a high of 34. And Monday brings cloudy skies, chances of rain, and a high of 26. For the latest local weather updates, visit the Lowen Body Shop local weather page on the Steinbach Online app. I'm Afton Burrow.
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10: Partially cloudy skies tonight, paired with a low of 12 degrees. Sunny on Saturday with a high of 32. A mix of sun and cloud on Sunday with a high of 34. And Monday brings cloudy skies, chances of rain, and a high of 26. For the latest local weather updates, visit the Lowen Body Shop local weather page on the Steinbeck Online app. I'm Afton Berg.
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11: 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I'm Carmel Clamore, and I'm this year's summer events host for Dairy Queen Celebrate Summer. 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And today, I'm here at Hanover Ag for the Spring Twist-Off in Grunthal. 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People are grabbing their foods, grabbing their seats, and getting ready for all this action. 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
2: 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I'm Afton Berg. Partly cloudy skies tonight. More on the weather coming up right after the news. Saturday's Manitoba Trails Day celebration in Niverville will highlight the community's unique role in the region's history. With more, here's reporter Addie Lowen.
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